0: mucho intro.
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0: Ahí va.
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headlights. They're all infected, but he'll be alright, 'cause he's a scumbag, don't you know? I said he's a scumbag, don't

Thank you, Philadelphia. It's nice to be here again. Hey, one, two. Well, we've only been here a couple of days, and we find this to be a very friendly city. Everyone you met's been real nice. I'd like to thank the people at MMR for putting on this show and helping us broadcast. And we'll dedicate this next song to Joe and Jeff and all the people that and Mark. This song goes back to our very first album and has to do with the problem of sanitation in America.

which is a song off our brand new live album, recorded over in England, March of this year. This next song has to do with the future, 5 years from tonight, to be exact.

And keep this up, we might play all night. Get this together. Tonight's show is being taped for a later broadcast on WMMR, so anytime you feel like saying hello to the people out who are going to be listening, go on.

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You're beautiful. We're going to do a song now dedicated to Joe and his friends out there somewhere. He signed all the albums today. There they are. But this is an old Bob Dylan song. There they are.

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1: I thank MMR again for putting on this concert. And also, I'd like to remind you that in case any of your friends couldn't get in tonight, I know it was sold out, but we're going to be at a club called Alexander's day after tomorrow. So you can tell your friends if they didn't make it tonight, come in tomorrow.

California now. They come through Denver, Colorado. Oh, they're going up to Chicago. It's too cold there. Come on to Detroit. They're not happy there. They don't want to stay there, listen to Ted Nugent. But they're coming across to Pittsburgh.

giant mushroom clouds change to velvet-colored raindrops. Stars fall from the sky in a land where time stops. Blue turns to green beneath the shadow of man. So don't wait till I come to take you by the hand.

cities of candlewick towers, change to bedspreads of beautiful blue, chimney pots made of flowers, reminiscent of days with you. Blue turns to green beneath the shadow of man, so don't wait till I come to take you by the hand.